0: clearly enough.
1: Clear and wrong, we still do not have a priority.
0: Clear.
1: 2004. 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
2: Go ahead.
1: This is now coming in as a priority one. She is responding normally but having difficulty breathing, and she is now going to be in the bathroom.
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0: 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Shall we take?
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0: South M66 Highway and Westlake Road. South M66 Highway and Westlake Road. Caller's reporting a white Honda Civic with a partial plate given 7-1. They could heavily smell 3500 coming from the vehicle.
2: Clear. They northbound or south?
0: They turned onto Westlake Road.
1: I'll be in route central.
0: Clear, they did take a left on Westlake Road, and they were also speeding.
1: Clear.
0: 2018.

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0: 4548 West Sheffield Road, 4548 West Sheffield Road, across the Kellogg School Road at Noonan Road. Callers calling for the neighbor who has a son that's on the property being destructive and making threats.
1: Clear, show me route.
0: Clear route, 2030.
1: 604 Central, can you attach 703 to that complaint as well?
0: Clear item 703, there's also a history of a domestic and suspicious. There's multiple domestics at that address.

0: Central. 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
0: 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They're going to be at an address on Kellogg School Road, 15476 Kellogg School Road.
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1: 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And we'll have one juvenile detained.
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0: 6405 Thornapple Lake Road, lot 120. 6405 Thornapple Lake Road, lot 120, Castle Mulberry Court. Caller's advising his son called him, wanting him to pick him up. Caller could hear the mom screaming at him. The mom's boyfriend did tell the caller that he would fight him if he did come. Unknown weapons at the address. The caller does not have any weapons.
2: Clear, en route. You can attach 504 as well.
0: Clear, 2059.

0: caller is going to be en route to the location, but was advised to wait for law enforcement before making contact. It's unknown if there's been any physical contact or physical altercations with the child at this time. She has threatened to hit him in the past.
1: Okay, we're clear.
0: We're also stating no drug or alcohol use for the caller.
1: Clear, thank you.
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0: Arizona 5236. Our caller is going to be in a brown Ford Escape and does have two other females with him. Can you go again with the traffic?
1: Is he on scene parked in his vehicle, or does he have an ETA until he's on scene?
0: He just advised he has about a 15-minute ETA.
1: I'm clear. Thank you.
0: Clear, 21-3.

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1: Henry Frank Adam John, 7190, FHA 7190.
0: There comes that Neil Lane to a 2022 Kia Sorento. The IBS gas expires 8/26 to Jack Quincy Bailey Harris. 2106.

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0: I've got the mails return when you're ready.
1: Go ahead.
0: Jaquincy, Bailey Harris, 68, check at 86 of 88, returning with a bond conditional release order out of Montcalm County, advising that he's not allowed to have firearms, no use or possession of alcohol, drugs. He has to have drug and alcohol testing. He's not allowed to be at bars, casinos, or places that serve alcohol. No antisocial or assaultive behavior, and do not drive without a valid license. His office is returning suspended off of 66. 2111. Perry Central 5237 status.
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0: Whitneyville Road, 108th Street, Southeast. Whitneyville Road and 108th Street, Southeast. Caller's advising a silver Kia was all over the road going southbound on Whitneyville.
1: Okay, Lisa following.
0: It was a transfer from Kent County. They gave us a license plate, but it's possibly different numbers on it.
1: All right, good.
0: 2118.
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2: 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Kiddos with dad now. Can you just keep me attached for a second? I got a phone number.
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0: Caller provided a plate of David Union Paul 302. It comes back milling to a Kia Telluride. EIV is yes. Expires 8 of 2026 to a Stephanie Doherty out of Romulus, Michigan.
1: Yeah. 21-22.

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0: Sorry, go again.
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0: Plotting near 12597 West Marsh Road, 12597 West Marsh Road, across the Linden Road and South Blue Lagoon Road. Came in as an iPhone crash notification, but nothing was heard on the line. Attempted to call back, no answer. Looks like it's on rapid. It plots near trees north of that address.
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1: Would you like me to head up there and check the area? 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M43 Milo. Negative. 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

0: 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They're advising that they have a closer unit to the crash. Do you want them to respond?
1: If they have one close, they can check and see if there's anything there or not.
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0: Looks like in 2025 we get a call from an Amber Vandermolen for the 12597 West Marsh Road.
1: Okay, clear. The TX came back to somebody at a different address, correct?
0: Affirmative.
1: Okay, clear.
0: Came back to a Colton Dole at 12600 West Marsh Road, right across the street.
1: Okay, clear. Do we have any names at the 12600 address? Oh, that is.
0: Stand by.

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0: 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Again, came in as an iPhone crash notification. The search radius about 5 meters. We do have an open line. You can hear muffling in the background, and then it stopped. Ferry Central is clear, 2219.
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0: Good.
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0: 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Thank you. 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
1: 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I'm out with the cell phone in the road.
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1: Do we by chance have any history with that cell phone number?
0: Stand by. 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
0: 1111 South Hanover Street, 1111 South Hanover Street, cross of East South Street and East Hubble Street. Callers advising the neighbors at that address have been lighting off fireworks. They did throw a smoke bomb into the caller's vehicle. He was inside of it. Caller does not need contact. He did say he does have some video proof.
1: Okay.
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Priority to follow 4050 Farrell Road, 4050 Farrell Road, cross of East M43 Highway and Bowler Road. For a 70-year-old female who is possibly having a seizure and is unable to control her bodily movements, Life EMS is out of pocket. Barrie Central is clear, 2342.

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1: Affirmative, East Broadway Street, North Main Street, East Broadway Street, North Main Street. Caller's advising his friend took off eastbound on 43. He's on a motorcycle. He's possibly intoxicated.
0: Clear. Do we know where he's going?
1: Stand by, we're still on TX.
0: Clear.
1: It's unknown where he'd be headed.
0: All right, I'm good.
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0: Caller doesn't know the male's name. He advised he just met him at the Woodlawn Eagles Club. He did advise that he lives four buildings down from him. He does have a history of using 3500, but it's unknown if he used it today.
1: Okay, I'm clear.
0: Midnight 14.

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1: Go ahead.
0: He was able to provide a TX, and that TX looks like it belongs to a Caden Claflin.
1: Clear, we have an address for him.
0: Stand by.
1: You can just run me through this and let Eaton County know. There's no way I'm going to be able to locate him.
0: Clear. 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
1: Just information, I did find an address of 137 North Main Street, apartment D as in David, the Woodland townhouse.
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1: 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I'll be out of service. 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
1: Good.
0: We're taking a second call on that drunk driver. It's going to be the male subject that I found the history with, and that was the correct address. He left from 137 North Main Street.
1: Okay. I'll be out there.
0: Clear showing in route. Caller advised he did about fall down the stairs.
1: All right, I'm clear.
0: Clear midnight 25.
1: Satchel, can you run him for me, please?
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0: Male's going to be Caden Andrew Claflin, 53001. He comes back kneeling, though. He does have an OSC based off SID. He has a valid operator's license.
1: Clear. No cyclone burst.
0: Affirmative. 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
2: 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That mail is going to be eastbound Carlton Center. He just passed Velty Road.
1: 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I'm on 43 coming up to Woodland now.
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0: 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That male is going to be coming up to 66 now. The caller is tracking him.
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0: Affirmative, Midnight 35. Harry Central, 815, 824. He did go northbound, 66.
1: Good.
0: Their caller did provide a play of Edward Charles 373. It comes back milling to a 1984 Honda. EIV is no, expired 7/12/24 to a Stephen James Buckle out of Millington.
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0: 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That male turned onto Grand Ledge Highway. We are going to advise you.
1: 15's clear.
2: 24's clear. I'll be back in.
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1: Go ahead.
0: That call is now on with Eaton County. We transferred her over.
1: I'm clear. Thank you. You can show me back in.
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0: 4359 Swift Road, 4359 Swift Road, cross of Bivens Road and East M79 Highway. Caller's advising there's two trailers and a pickup that's down by the road near his driveway, seeing there's people messing around in the area, and he can see their lights right now.
1: Clear, be now.
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0: Yeah, I'm familiar with them.
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0: I'm out of service. Have a good weekend.
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1: Clear Shane route, just advising on the 15th, the same caller called and reported the male of that residence running a chainsaw at 1:20 a.m. There's a suspicious and MDOP there also reported by the property owner. 324.

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0: He did want a TX.
1: Sorry.
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0: Go ahead.
1: Okay, Route Charlie.
0: Clear, just advising, it did come through priority 3, and she is recently started taking some weight loss medication. She said she just took it yesterday. Do you have a lockbox info or key code information to get into the building?
1: We do not have that info.
0: Clear, 446.
2: Go ahead.
0: Do you have a key or an access code to Titan Loft?
2: 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I'll put the access code in the CFS.
0: Thank you.

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0: 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It's going to be a male wearing all camo and a tactical vest. 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
0: 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I'll let you know when we disconnect.
1: Okay, thanks.
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0: That complaint coming in on Green Lake Road. I had a similar complaint maybe about a week ago. There's a lot of construction going on over there. Do they need contact at all?
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0: Send me the Shell in Nashville, 133 South Main Street, 133 South Main Street, cross up Griffin Street and Church Street. Flyers reporting there's a vehicle with a window smashed. It's going to be a white pickup truck with a rack in the bed. Advise that two people were arguing when this took place.
1: All right, clear. Are you still there?
0: That's affirmative. It's going to be two males.
1: All right, clear. I'll be
0: in route. In route. Would you like a second unit?
1: 5204 is in route.
0: Train route.

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1: 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It's a front windshield that was broken.
0: Okay, good.
1: Vehicle is now leaving. Stand by for direction of travel.

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0: Jackson Road and Kenyon Lane. Jackson Road and Kenyon Lane. Cause reporting that a 16-year-old male is doing high rates of speed on his dirt bike.
1: I'm clear. I'll be now.
0: 10-3.
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0: 516 Edward Street, 516 Edward Street, cross of Arthur Court and Charles Street. Caller was originally reporting dogs locked in a vehicle. The caller and the dog's owners are currently yelling at each other, advising that the dog shouldn't be locked in a car.
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1: Nicholas Allen Simmons, 23 of 90, returns with 1 out of Florida. Florida County's pickup only. And 1 out of Hastings. Criminal bench, contempt of court. Will pick up. Failure to appear. $240 cash bond confirmed and valid out of Hastings. He does have a bond or condition of do not leave the state of Michigan without permission from 56B. Do not commit a crime. Immediately notify 56B in writing of any change of address, phone number, contact. And he is canceled license since 2024, does have a current ID card that expires 2033 out of Panama City, Florida.

0: 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He's at 100.
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0: What?
1: Unable to find anybody with the fingerprint scanner.
0: Clear, we were able to get him identified. Thank you.
1: Clear, 1024.
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0: Central 404, if I have a complaint. Titan Park, 404 North Broadway Street, 404 North Broadway Street. Caller's advising that a male threatened him. I believe that male walked in the woods. They're currently separated at this time.
1: Who's your caller?
0: Paul Hawkins.

0: 04.
1: Be car advised, the suspect male has a camp in the woods. He's skinny, tall, wearing a black backpack and glasses, white male, mid-40s. He caller just saw him walk across the bridge. Barry Central, 810, status check.
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0: 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Traffic was unreadable, just confirming you're out with 434.
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2: 66 south of Barnum with 6 Nora Yellow Union 67 on a gray Equinox.
1: Clear, 66 Barnum, gray Equinox 1-2-2.

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0: 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It's going to be a California plate. 9 Victor Adam William 466. 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

0: 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Traffic complaint.
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0: 2106 South M37 Highway, apartment 6. 2106 South M37 Highway, apartment 6. Cross up River Road and Star School Road. Caller's refusing. Advising that his dad is refusing to give his deposit back that the landlord gave him. This was the address the caller was living at. Caller's currently at 1247 Sandy Circle.
1: All right, Claire, I'll give him a text.
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0: Deep Lake Road, South Yankee Springs Road, Deep Lake Road, and South Yankee Springs Road. Nearest what three words is cuter, writing enjoyment. Callers reporting they saw a car on the trail blocking the road. They went up to the car, saw a male shot himself with a shotgun.
1: Clear G.

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0: 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Can you repeat your traffic?
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0: 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I have an update as who's where, or checked out what three words when you're ready.
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0: Can you show me in the area of Yankee Springs Deep Lake Road? Do we know if this is on the western trail or the eastern trail?
1: We request you stage due to the unknown status of the weapon. We will advise once law enforcement is on scene.
0: Okay, firm, clear on stage. I assume this is down by Shark Park, that trip.
1: A-firm, just west of there.
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1: Yankee Springs 26 stage, 1201. Be in a blue Jeep Wrangler. He'll flag you down to where the other vehicle is. Also, be advised that Yankee Springs Medical First Responders are staged at this time.
2: Sir, he's clear.
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1: We're not doing this yet.
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0: 830, go ahead.
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1: Go ahead.
2: Not sure exactly where that vehicle's parked, but does the road need to be shut down?
1: We've got a block. And if you want to come from Bassett Lake Trail around off 179, then you can get the other side of it. We can get around.
2: I'm clear. I'll loop back around and shut it down from the other end. Or kind of get through that way. I'm on Deep Lake now.
1: You can't get around us. You're going to have to come from Bassett Lake Trail and turn around and come down just past the
2: mud pit. I'm clear. I'll loop back around.

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Party 1 Medical due to life being out of pocket. 1151 Woodlawn Avenue, 1151 Woodlawn Road, cross of Woodlawn Avenue and Barber Road for a 48-year-old male complaining of stomach pain, can't move or walk. However, he is responding normally. Bray Central's clear, 1229.

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0: This is a gated entrance into this residence. You're going to want to use the gates to the furthest to the east. I'm not sure which way you're coming in. If you're coming in from the east, it's going to be your first set of gates. Large black wood fence, wood post, black gates.
1: Good on that. So gate furthest to the east.
0: If I'm just follow the driveway and you'll see our vehicle once you get inside the area.
1: Good on that. Thanks, sir.

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0: Go ahead.
1: Give me a Walmart, 1618, West M43 Highway, 1618, West M43 Highway, cross of Green Street. Caller's advising that there's cars parked in the handicapped spots that don't have a handicap sticker.
0: Clear.
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0: 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MEI is coming from Yankee Springs on Deep Lake Road. There's going to be a pickup truck.
1: Clear, you said it's coming in from Yankee Springs?
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Just got IV access to start amounts and fluids. We are about 4 or 5.

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Caller advised she's being harassed by her neighbor after she took a large metal stake out between the property lines. Her neighbor is now at the end of the driveway, not leaving.

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0: 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I'll take you here in 10 minutes. 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
0: 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It's a Honda CRV, that's green.
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0: Just got a call from your office. They stated that Nikita was in the lobby from the 819 East Mill Street. She's going to be returning home, though, if you need to make contact.
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1: 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Getting Yankee Springs en route 1415.

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1: 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That's him, right?
0: That's affirmative. Same alarm.
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1: 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The caller is not at home. 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
0: 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Barry Central 413, copy complaint. Sort of been in section at 924 North Church Street, 924 North Church Street, Crossover Grant Street, and Muriel Street. And you have been in section 4A, doing buggy.

0: complaint. Unknown the exact address. Suspect's going to live in the Yankee Springs Meadows Trailer Park, 1330 North Patterson Road, 1330 North Patterson Road, crosses Charles Drive and Mary Drive. Caller advised that the family moved there within the last few weeks, and last Saturday there was a physical altercation with their six-year-old children.
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0: 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Hello,
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0: Negative. It's going to be a panic alarm over at Flex Fab on Cook Road. 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They advised it's from the front desk. They did not have any key holder information.
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0: 307 A-Van in the area that you're currently at, East Main Street and St. James Circle. Is that going to be related to your suspicious?
1: No, it just had something to do with a turtle. Now, was there anything concerning her?
0: There was nothing heard on the line.
1: All right, I was just walking in the area, didn't see anything suspicious. Just let me know if you get another call. 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
0: Clear 1516.

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0: 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What do I want to take next?
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1: Northbound M37 Highway from Lawrence, M37 Highway from Lawrence. Caller advised a silver SUV, small, possibly a Toyota, almost hit a tractor head on. It did pass six people in front of the Goldsworthy Marathon.
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0: 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They're currently with mom.
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0: East Piper Road and Cottage Drive, East Piper Road and Cottage Drive. Caller's reporting there's two kids driving fast. The caller's now being uncooperative and yelling at them, trying to get them to separate.
1: They're having a
0: route. 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We're still trying to get vehicle information.
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0: 1543.
1: Central 602. 602, go ahead. Can you start as a juvenile complaint at the Belton Fire Station? We'll be in route.

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0: 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Do our cars say what they're driving?
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1: Good.
0: They're going eastbound towards M37.
1: Clear. Is our car following?
0: Negative. Caller is not following anymore.
1: Clear.
0: That vehicle went southbound on M37. Stand by for the plate return.
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0: Hear me, a missing persons complaint. East M79 Highway, South M66 Highway, East M79 Highway and South M66 Highway. The car's advising this is where his wife's phone last pinged about an hour ago. Advised that she went to Camp Mishawana to pick up their children and then head back to Port Huron to go home. Advised that her phone keeps going to voicemail.
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0: 13591 Kellogg School Road, 13591 Kellogg School Road, cross of Gilkey Lake Road and Hickory Road. 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That male's also going to be on a tether.
2: Clear. We'll be en route to the Kellogg School Road address.
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0: Westlake, here 1314, en route to M37. We have about a 17-minute ETA, priority 3.
1: Charlie, en route 1613.

I apologize. I didn't tell you we made it out to the Mann Road address. We'll be clear Mann Road. I'll be making TX contact with the complainant.

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En route to Butterworth, 1521.

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2: State Road in Hammond, David Zipa Charles, 6673, Blue Equinox, times two.
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1: What?
0: East 8th Street, North Jefferson Street. East 8th Street and North Jefferson Street. Clarifies that the driver is driving erratically. Last seen Michigan and Mill Street. Still behind is a white Gypsy Yukon with Harley stickers on the back.
1: Okay.
0: 1629.
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0: 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Mary Central 413 with the plate return. 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

0: Good.
1: Vehicles westbound Woodlawn. He was also passing in a no passing zone.
0: Okay. Clear away, that was cool.
1: Clear 1631.
0: Central 605.
1: 605, go ahead.
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1: 5235,
0: 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What was that plate on my yellow vehicle again?
1: Confirming the one that 413 is on.
0: Affirm.
1: Edward Mary Nora 781.
0: Clear, I'm behind it. I'm not doing anything wrong right now. We're going eastbound on Woodland towards Barber.
1: Clear 1636.
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1: 5235, go again.
0: All good. We don't have any insurance and all this stuff, right?

0: Casey's Fire Department. They're requesting law enforcement. There's kids fighting by the rope swing.
1: Okay. 1637. Stop 10-4-13. Run out that way. You can clear with blast.
0: Clear 1637.
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1: No violations. I can have that fight as well.
0: En route, 1638.

0: Over the hour, enough. Kids are gone. They can slow down.
1: Clear, kids are gone. All incoming units can slow down. 1630.
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1: 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Right, Barry Central 404.
0: Half of them went up Michigan. I'm going to look for the other half on Church.
1: Clear, half went on Michigan, looking on Church 1639.

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1: Go ahead.
0: It's going to be in Nashville, 508 North Queen Street, 508 North Queen Street, cross of Reed Street. Caller believes his wife thinks that he is cheating on her. Nothing is physical, no weapons, no drinking or drugs.
1: Okay, sir. Are they separated right now?
0: Affirmative. The caller's going to be outside.
1: They're out there now.
0: They're out 1539.

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1: National PD is coming into service. So you said you can disregard.
0: Awesome. Thank you.
1: 1641.

0: 404-413 from 5235. You said a group went north on Michigan.
1: St. Elliott, Clarence Rose up that way somewhere.
0: Clear, I'll drive around, see if we can find them.

0: sophomore from 13. Prime, you said that was Keaton Elliott?
1: He was a bystander. It sounds like Clarence was the other party involved.
0: Okay. I passed Keaton in the way out.

0: But there's a group of kids on Thorn in Boltwood. 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I don't recognize them.
1: Yeah, it's one of them.
0: Okay, you got me to stop and talk to them?
1: Hold on now. This is Central Bill.
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0: 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Obviously last. For CFS 98, are they at the detachment right now?
1: Negative, they're at home.
0: Okay, clear. I'll give them a call.
1: 5638.

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0: 701 East Grand Street, 701 East Grand Street, cross of Montgomery Street and Hayes Street. Open line, sounds like someone is doing the dishes and is plumbing in the backyard of this address. No answer on callback and a text was sent.
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0: Can you show me route to 6632 Weaver Lane in Dalton? It sounds like there's a possibility the truck's over there.
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0: 602-704. Good. We're on Dalton Road right now, heading back towards town. You want us to start that way? Yeah, you could just drive by and see if it's there or not. Sounds like it might be kind of a 50-50 deal. So. Clear, we'll head over there.
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0: Yeah, on Gun Lake.
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2: Sarge, 415.
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1: Can you attach me to 704 is complete.
0: Hey, firm 1850.
2: Go ahead. Negative so far. Can you give me a TX when you're available?

0: 131, go ahead.
1: We're clear, Butterworth returning.
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1: Org.
0: 7651 South M43 Highway, 7651 South M43 Highway, cross of Long Lake Access and Checks Trail, Chevy Tahoe was southbound on M43, staying in the lane at inconsistent speeds. They did pull into the Cloverdale store, and they are in a black Chevy Tahoe.
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1: 266 North M37 Highway, 266 North M37 Highway, cross up Airport Road and Heath Road. There were two pit bulls fighting. There is no people injured. The dogs are no longer fighting. 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
0: I'm clear.
1: 1951.

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0: I'm clear.
1: 1962.

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1: North.
0: 5100 West Cloverdale Road, 5100 West Cloverdale Road, cross of Scott's Drive and M43 Highway. There was a male in a blue pickup truck heading eastbound. He did try to fight caller's son.
1: Clear. Advice for the time delay.
0: Negative.

0: vehicle was left westbound towards M43, and it's unknown if anyone else was with him. They left 10 minutes ago.
1: I'm clear. I'll give the caller a text.
0: Clear, we are still on the TX with him.

0: Central 827.
1: Go on.
0: There are no weapons, intact, or 3500 involved.
1: Okay.
0: 2000.